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0: 50 low tonight, tomorrow. Get a high 65, some afternoon sun, then showers roll in on a Monday with a high.

Sheboygan's Rock Station, 106.5 The Buzz. Got a shout out to my graduates coming up tomorrow. Sheboygan Area District Schools have their graduation, 1 o'clock, Volrath Park Bowl in Sheboygan. 2026!

0: Ice Nine Kills on the Buzz. Getting mandatory tonight. Metallica, all three in a row. Here at 8. Def Leppard on the way with some Pumpkins next on the Buzz.
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and Justice for All. 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Throwing on some classics tonight. Here's Nothing Else Matters on 106.5 The Buzz.

0: Light into the Nations off Metallica's album. Some more rock there for you on Sheboygan's Rock Station with Mandatory Metallica Saturday night on 106.5. The Buzz. Catch you some AC/DC, STP, Disturbed in there. Coming up next.
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0: 50 overnight tomorrow. Some afternoon sunshine. Get a high cooler 65. 70 showers on Monday. STP on the buzz.

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Hey, what's the age when people start preferring sleep to partying all night? All right? I think I waited too long. I'll tell you coming up. You're just disturbed.

0: Rage Against the Machine, some Bulls on Parade tonight on The Buzz, Sheboygan's Rock Station. I waited way too long. That's probably why I feel so old now. New research says that the average age when people start to plan their social calendars around sleep schedules is 32, although I waited to have kids till 33.
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0: The Buzz.

Red Hot Chili Peppers on the buzz. Got a big fundraiser coming up tomorrow down the road here at Three Sheeps. Tell you about that coming up. Got APC on the way. Beastie Boys, some Sammy Hagar, Bad Omens. Here's Tom Petty and the Heartbreakers on the buzz.

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0: 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Hey, down the road here, Three Sheeps Brewing in Sheboygan. Tomorrow, going to have their Sheboygan County Cycling Fest. 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
0: 50 low tonight, tomorrow. Get a high 65, some afternoon sun, so a bit cooler than a tad warmer with showers Monday. High 70, Tuesday's high showers 75. Limp Bizkit's on the buzz.

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0: So the Offspring on the list for now, bands that are considered dad rock. They came in at number 9. Linkin Park on there, Korn, Incubus, Green Day, Foo Fighters, Fall Out Boy, Creed, and Blink 182. Yeah, I'm such dad.
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2: 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I'm Otto. Toto's Steve Lukather said a new album he is working on with Alex Van Halen will include previously unfinished and unreleased music from Eddie Van Halen. Lukather added, while he's involved, he will not be playing guitar on the album, only co-producing, adding his role is to help Alex with the technical side of things and that he is someone that Alex trusts. Lukather said the songs are in the vault, not throwaway tracks, but good quality recordings. Both Alex and Steve had said the plan is to honor Eddie Van Halen, who passed away in 2020. It's still unknown when the album will be released. Motionless in White will release its new Decades album July 17th and announce the second leg of the Sweat and Blood tour with Dayseeker and Devil Wears Prada. That will include November 13th at Fiserv Forum in Milwaukee. In other tour news, Gene Simmons Band has announced sporadic dates over the fall and summer, including July 3rd at Summerfest, and have now added a November 5th show at Epic Events Center in Green Bay. Mastodon have returned with a new single entitled Your Ghost Again off the band's upcoming as yet untitled ninth studio album due later in the year. In a video accompanying the announcement of the new single, band members said the song was a tribute piece to deceased co-founder guitarist vocalist Brent Hinds. Also announced, the Poisonous Weapons Tour will be hitting the road with support from Deafhaven and Alcest, including October 2nd at the Riviera in Chicago. Accept are celebrating 50 years as a band with a collaboration and tribute album entitled Teutonic Titans 1976 to 2026, due out September 4th. The band has released a new version of Fast as a Shark, featuring Phil Anselmo, Kirk Hammett, Billy Sheehan, and Mickey D contributing. Other artists on the album will include Rob Halford guesting on Balls to the Wall, Tobias Forge from Ghost, Matthias Jabs from Scorpions, Smashing Pumpkins' Billy Corgan, David Ellefson, K.K. Downing, Chris Jericho, and Blitz Ellsworth from Overkill, among many others performing with Accept's current lineup. Pre-orders are now available. A 38-minute rough cut of a previously unreleased Guns N' Roses documentary has been leaked online. Entitled Perfect Crime, it was filmed during the band's Use Your Illusion tour in the early 90s. The film features behind-the-scenes material and unseen live footage, as well as interviews and footage of after-show parties. The full documentary, reportedly 90 minutes long and was completed in 1994, no word on a release of any kind for the full documentary. And Ace Frehley's 1975 Gibson Les Paul sold for $512,000 as part of the Music Icons auction at the Hard Rock Cafe in New York this week. The guitar was the one Frehley used more often than any other in studio and in live performances with Kiss. Several of Ace's other items also sold at the auction for far above estimates, including a stage-worn Destroyer-era costume for $51,000. Frehley passed away last October at the age of 74. And that is the Rock Report. For these stories and more, including audio, video, and links, go to the Rock Report blog, 106.5thebuzz.com. 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
1: 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Please give us the power to blow people's minds with our high voltage rock. 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

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What's up, man? It is Auto Sunday morning. 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
13: It's a patchy morning fog, otherwise sunshine 60s today. Clouds 53 tonight. Chance of an afternoon shower Monday, partly sunny. High getting up to 76, looking at 55 right now in Sheboygan, 69. Partly cloudy, Formula One over in Monaco. Yeah, I know, it's a couple of weeks late, but still. You know, they couldn't have just gone on motor racing Christmas like usual. Ah, fine, we got Canada instead. Weather details, 106.5thebuzz.com. Billy Idol lined up, get Sublime, White Zombie, Pantera, going for a walk on the Buzz.

106.5 The Buzz, nonstop rock, Billy Idol getting out to Ribble. Yeah, got Lou Brutus with Hard Drive Details on the way and Pretty Reckless coming. Sublime, their latest, till the sun explodes on The Buzz.

0: 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Evanescence, Shinedown, Godsmack, Anthrax, and Ice Nine Kills. Plus, I will get you plugged in with the new one from Nonpoint. 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

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Weezer, say it ain't so. 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

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Of course, graduation Sunday. Congratulations, all the graduates out there. That means we got to get you some water on the Buzz.

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11: Patchy fog early, otherwise sunshine 60 today, cloudy 53 tonight. Chance of afternoon showers Monday, otherwise partly sunny and 76. Looking at 59 right now in Sheboygan, sitting at 75 and sunshine. Should be a beautiful race day Sunday for the NHRA out in Epping, New Hampshire. 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Got something you want to hear? Wake the Neighbors text request on the Sunday. Get a live one out of Motorhead coming here. And Van Halen. I think we're almost there. Summer nights on the Buzz.

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1: 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Another solid hour. 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
2: Patchy fog early, otherwise sunshine 60, a beautiful graduation Sunday, cloudy 53 tonight, chance of afternoon showers Monday, partly sunny and 76, looking at 60 right now for Sheboygan. Got IndyCar running tonight down at Gateway. I don't know, weird primetime race, but 88, partly cloudy, should be a good one down in St. Louis. Well, details 1065thebuzz.com. Got weekend movie news lined up. Get Metallica on the way. Nonstop rock. All right, we'll get another one for the graduates here this morning. And Floyd, welcome to the machine on the Buzz.

106.5 The Buzz, nonstop rock, Metallica, Ain't My Bitch. Got your weekend movie news on the way, and Whitesnake coming, nonstop rock, and Queen. You know what? It's a nice day out, and so, nice day for a bicycle race on The Buzz.

0: 106.5 The Buzz, Nonstop Rock, Papa Roach, and Last Resort. Another Sunday morning. Movies for the weekend. Well, we got Masters of the Universe.
1: He-Man.
0: I Have the Power. Apparently not bad. So, I mean, they got a decent Skeletor. I don't know. Not great, but not bad. So we'll take that. Another chapter in the scary movie franchise. Nice to see Anna Faris still getting work. And Power Ballad with Paul Rudd and Nick Jonas. I got the new Spielberg one, Disclosure Day, next week. Toy Story 5 in 2 weeks. And Supergirl and Jackass Best and Last 3 weeks away. Adriana Ajora joining the new Superman sequel, Man of Tomorrow, likely as the character Maxima. Apparently landed the role after casting, playing a powerful alien queen from DC Comics, who has a complicated, occasionally romantic connection to Superman. I don't know, man. That last Superman wasn't great, and Supergirl just looks... I don't know, man. Meanwhile, Dave Chappelle hinting he might be bringing back Chappelle's Show, something he's long said he wouldn't do. New interview, said his thinking has changed, admitting he would have said no a year ago. He's now open to the idea. Didn't share details on what a return would look like, but says the entertainment world has changed a lot since then, so has he. To which I say, yes. I mean, I know, nothing's ever going to be as good as the original, and you're never going to have anything as good as Rick James' True Hollywood Story ever again. However, even a B-plus at this point would be very, very acceptable. Apparently, big album release day is maybe more dangerous on the road, according to Harvard Medical School. When major artists like Taylor Swift or Bad Bunny drop new music, traffic deaths jump nearly 15% compared to normal days. I bring this up because I think, aren't we getting a new Taylor Swift song? Yeah, for the Toy Story. That might be... Watch out on the road, everybody! Taylor's got a new song out! Nonstop Rock, got Whitesnake to come.
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I said, are you gonna be my girl? It's a 1, 2, 3, take my hand and come with me, because you look so fine that I really wanna make you mine. I said, you look so fine that I really wanna make you mine. 4, 5, 6, come on and get your kicks. Now you don't need

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Getting Sabbath to the Dio era coming. Also Shinedown after Green Day and Basket Case on The Buzz.

0: 106.5 The Buzz, Nonstop Rock Sabbath. Getting out heaven and hell. Another solid hour Sunday morning. Well, I had a good time for Midwest Communications Night with the A's earlier this week. Going to be back at it. Doubleheader today. A's taking on Addison for a pair starting at 1 o'clock. Meyer Family Day. Kids 14 and under. Free general admission tickets to the game. 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And by the way, it's going to be a nice day out. And so get on down to Wildwood. Sheboygan A's Baseball. 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
3: Touch of patchy fog early. Otherwise, sunshine 60 today. Cloudy 53 night. Chance of afternoon showers Monday. Partly sunny and 76. Setting at 65 right now in Sheboygan. A little warmer away from the pond. Looking at 85 and sunshine for NASCAR over in Michigan. Weather details 106.5 The Buzz. .com. Sports calendar coming after 9, by the way. 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

106.5 The Buzz, nonstop rock, Hendrix. Getting that Dylan and all along the Watchtower. 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Foo Fighters on the way and AC/DC. 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

0: 106.5 The Buzz, Nonstop Rock, Foo Fighters. Get a rope, and we head down to Florida for your Sunday morning oddity, where a Florida woman carjacked at gunpoint by a masked man who claimed he needed the car to go see his grandma. The 18-year-old was arrested, does not have a driver's license. Had the victim pull over, pulled out his gun, and said, "I'm sorry to be doing this, but I need to see my grandmother." Deputies say he led them on a short chase shortly after before crashing into a car parked on a front lawn. Faced several charges, including a pair of felonies. No word if his grandma had any comment or if he was even going in the direction of grandma's house, but even if you need to see grandma, you're not. You know, once again, when the gun comes out, it's maybe time to stop and assess. Wait, what am I doing here? You know, just a little thought, that's all. Nonstop Rock at Foo Fighters coming.
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And Hysteria. 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Deftones, Infinite Source on The Buzz.

106.5 The Buzz, nonstop rock, zigzag tap. And give me all your loving, Buzz Monks. Gonna be back at you tomorrow. Got details on the way on that nonstop rock. Pretty Reckless, When I Wake Up on The Buzz.

0: 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Gonna have your $20 for text to win birthday trivia. 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
0: Patchy fog burning off for the morning, otherwise sunshine 60, cloudy 53 tonight. Chance of afternoon showers Monday, partly sunny and 76. Looking at 63 right

right now in Sheboygan, 91, partly cloudy out in Denver, Colorado. Brew Crew wrapping it up with the Rockies this afternoon. 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

106.5 The Buzz, nonstop rockin' Van Halen. So this is love. Getting into Megadeth, got Tom Petty to come and pierce the veil. It's on The Buzz.

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1: And a Sunday. Formula One wrapping her up over in Monaco as we speak. That's over on Apple TV. Got NASCAR coming up from Michigan at 2. NHRA out in Epping, New Hampshire. That'll be on Fox at 2. And IndyCar running the primetime race tonight, which... All right, I guess. 8 o'clock green flag, and I'll be over at Gateway down in St. Louis. Baseball Brewers wrapping up out in Colorado. We're sending Drouin to the... I don't know. In Colorado... Well, you know what? Got to pitch in the thin air at some point, son. Brewers.tv, 210, first pitch for that. White Sox, Phillies, Baltimore, Toronto. Early games, MLB Network. Washington, Arizona over on Peacock at 215. And Giants Cubs NBC tonight at 7:30. UFL football, DC and Orlando, ABC at 2 o'clock. Louisville at St. Louis, I'll be on Fox at 5 o'clock. Ah, yeah, that's a conference finals. Winners move on to the United Bowl next week. To which, United Bowl? It's the best you could do, huh? Yeah, all right, fine. Tennis. French Open men's finals going on right now over on TNT. WNBA got Portland at LA, NBA TV at 6 o'clock. The Tony Awards, NBC, CBS, 7 o'clock. 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All right. Happy graduation day, graduates. Happy graduation day to parents who have graduates who, yeah, they're going to be moving back in for the summer, guys. Sorry. For everyone else, yeah, sorry. Kids are done with school. Yeah, it's on you to entertain them for the rest of the summer. I know. Don't worry. Soon you get to send them back. Soon, all right? Let's roll. Let's be careful out there. Don't let them grind you down. Go Brewers. Have a good one, friends.
0: Don't have any friends.
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And Breaking Benjamin, Something Wicked. It's on The Buzz.

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Aussie, that's Mama. I'm coming home on 106.5 The Buzz. Good morning. Happy Sunday, fun day. It's Carly hanging out with you here. Hopefully you're enjoying your weekend. We've got your favorite music getting you through this day. Hopefully you can still enjoy it. I know we're back to the grind tomorrow, so focus on enjoying today. Billy Morrison on the way, some Audio Slave and Turnstile. Right now it's Collective Soul. It's December on 106.5 The Buzz.

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Well, I think the youth has officially gone crazy because right now there is a new list of dad rock bands that aren't any of the ones that I promise you're thinking of. These are ones that Gen Z, Gen Alpha, and even some millennials are considering the new age dad rock. And I am even older than some of these bands. I've got your details on the way coming up after Audioslave. It's Show Me How to Live on

0: Sunday Funday, 106.5 The Buzz. I'm Carly hanging out with you here. Hopefully you're having a great weekend. And when you listen to your favorite music over the weekend, you're probably listening to stuff like you hear on The Buzz, like Skid Row and Uncle Ted. What about Led Zeppelin and Aerosmith? You consider that dad rock, probably. At least I know I do, and most people out there would say, yeah, that's some classic dad rock. Well, right now there's a list of bands that are going viral that people are considering the new age dad rock, and that includes things that at 28 years old, I am even older than. These are bands like Fall Out Boy, who didn't even get started as a band until 2001. Creed is on this list, Blink 182, The Foo Fighters, Green Day, and even Linkin Park. What do you think? Would you consider any of those artists dad rock right now, or do they have to wait at least another like 10 years?
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0: let's go hunting, baby. 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
1: If some of our teenage thrill seekers really want to go out and get a thrill, let them go up into the northwest and tangle with a grizzly bear, a polar bear, and a brown bear. They'll get this bit that will cleanse the soul.
2: Uncle Ted, one time I actually took a shot with him at a hotel in Elmira, New York. What a strange night that was. It's Carly hanging out with you here on 106.5 The Buzz. Right now it's the Glorious Sons with SOS.

Metallica, one of my favorites from them. It's one getting this hour started off on 106.5 The Buzz. Hopefully you're enjoying your Sunday. Right now, Kid Rock, this one's Cowboy. Man, I tried to teach my grandma this song a long time ago, and she was not getting it.

0: Fighters your favorite toy? I was shocked to find out yesterday that the Foo Fighters are a more recent formed band than Blink-182 and also Maroon 5. The Maroon 5 part is what really threw me off. It's Carly hanging out with you here on The Buzz. On the way this hour, Rage Against the Machine, some Judas Priest and Tool.
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AC/DC with Money Talks. And if you've got the money to do it, you can go see them. They're going to be playing at Camp Randall in Madison coming up July 19th. And honestly, not that much money compared to what a lot of concerts cost these days. I was looking a couple of days ago and they're less than $100. I mean, considering they're nosebleed seats, but still, you get to see them live. Right now, Rage Against the Machine. It's Killing in the Name of, getting you through your Sunday on 106.5 The Buzz.

you do what they told you. Now you do what they told you. Now you do what they told you. Now you do what they told you.

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And now you do what they told you. And now you do what they told you. And now you do what they told you.

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2: God of Rock, thank you for this chance to kick ass. We are your humble servants. Please give us the power to blow people's minds with our high voltage rock. In your name we pray. Amen.

Never tell. Sleep theory, 106.5 The Buzz. And speaking of sleep, a new research study just came out showing that the average age when people start to plan their social calendars around their sleep schedules is 32. I'd like to say I'm above average on that one since I started a lot sooner than that. And people are likely to turn down plans if they begin after 9 p.m. or before 7:36 a.m. I want to know why 7:36, like 9 p.m. on the dot and then 7:36. Why not 7:30? What about you? What time are you not leaving the house after anymore? For me, honestly, it's like 8 o'clock. Once it gets dark out, I am in the house.

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Toadies, that's Possum Kingdom. Hopefully you're enjoying your weekend and it's not flying by too fast, because tomorrow, back to the grind. And that, I hope, does fly by fast for you. What I also need to get here soon is this Bon Jovi biopic that we're going to be getting. It's all about their formative years as a band, their days back in Jersey when they were starting up, and I'm down to hear all about it. I can't wait to see it. This one, Bon Jovi, you already know, it's Wanted Dead or Alive, 106.5 The Buzz.

0: excuse if you don't have any. You can just say you plan to sit on the couch, watch some TV, and catch up on some sleep. My favorite things. New research is showing the average age that people want to start planning their social calendars around their sleep schedules, and that's 32, as opposed to when you're 23 and your social life is the priority over sleep. And I thought this was interesting. 47% of people said that they're fine with just saying no when they don't want to do something, while others spin elaborate excuses, like even involving lying a lot of the time. 64% of people said the best kind of weekend is one with no plans. So what do you think? Do you want to have plans set for you every weekend, or would you rather be able to like go with the flow and do what somebody asks you to do in the moment?
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0: Ozzy, Bark at the Moon. Hopefully you're having a good weekend. We've got your favorite music coming up this hour for you. Right now, Nine Inch Nails. As live as you need me to be on The Buzz.
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Sublime Until the Sun Explodes on The Buzz, and they're back out on tour right now. Yes, I know Bradley's gone, but his son Jacob took over vocals for the group, and they're crushing it out on the road. He sounds really, honestly, just like his dad, too. You should listen to some of their, well, covers of old stuff and new stuff, of course.

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classic from Queen, getting you through your Sunday on the Buzz. Metallica right now is on their Life Burns Faster residency tour at the Sphere in Vegas. They've got dates all across this year and into next year. Man, that would be a killer show. Concerts kick off in October. It's Metallica now on the Buzz.

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Scorpions, a great way to get this hour rocking, especially like a hurricane on this Sunday fun day. I'm Carly hanging out with you here on The Buzz. Right now, Breaking Ben. You know, I actually have a friend who used to party with them in college.

0: Lunch. It's Eye of the Storm. On the way this hour, Van Halen, some Godsmack and Twisted Sister on The Buzz.
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Remember when a relationship was a switch that you like literally flip on Facebook? You'd update your status as in a relationship. It's a lot more complicated now with a lot more dating terms these days. I've got a new one that's confusing me coming up for you after either on

0: I know you want to rock. That's why you're listening to 106.5 The Buzz. It's Carly hanging out with you here on this Sunday fun day. And I feel like dating used to be very simple, honestly. The Facebook status update, the holding hands, everything was just gravy. Nowadays, it's not like that at all. Like Tinder and Hinge and Bumble and all that stuff. I don't even try because I'm banned from Tinder. But other than that, it's just too confusing these days. There's a new dating buzzword called wildflowering, and where it's single people are intentionally relaxing labels and timelines for the sake of having fun and getting to know each other. I think that's the same as dating. And dating doesn't have to be you're in a relationship, boyfriend, girlfriend with that person. You're just going on dates with them. Is that the same thing, or are they talking more Netflix and chill?
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